start this thing that kills me daily, changing and driving me crazy. Sometimes I want to step back, but it's so damn hard to do that no matter what you do.

we're chasing. 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Practice love is the idea born. 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We could never, but still, no matter what you do.

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And now a special ozone alert. The ozone count in the southern region has reached an all-time high. It is estimated that small children and adults under 5 feet in height will be breathing with a 25% less lung capacity.

Y'all remember the vote? Yeah, last night I voted for my favorite. She's all right. She looks good and she sounds good.